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1: The Hometown Spotlight, all about the village of Bourbonnais with Mayor Keast joining us. When you think of Bourbonnais, Olivet Nazarene University comes to mind. Talk about that relationship between Olivet and the village of Bourbonnais.
2: Well, when I became mayor, they were also changing presidents. 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So I've actually had a couple of opportunities to have some really nice sit downs and see what their vision is and see how it aligns with the village of Bourbonnais' vision on what the village wants to see from a growth standpoint and how we can work together. I mean, Olivet is a great community partner, but so is KCC, so is Bourbonnais 53, so is BBCHS. I mean, we all have to work together to educate our students and make them want to stay here and live here and grow their families here. That's what we're trying to do in the village of Bourbonnais.
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11: Low pressure system moving to our south will have some clouds for the overnight hours. Very slight chance of shower or two. down to 60 on the low. We are on the cool side of a stationary front.
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10: 92.7 WVLI weather for the Kankakee River Valley.
11: Low pressure system moving to our south will have some clouds for the overnight hours. Very slight chance of shower or two. Down to 60 on the low. We are on the cool side of a stationary front.
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10: 92.7 WVLI weather for the Kankakee River Valley.
11: Low pressure system moving to our south will have some clouds for the overnight hours. Very slight chance of shower or two. Down to 60 on the low. We are on the cool side of a stationary front.
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92.7 WBLI, the greatest hits of all time. It's a Friday night with Greg O, still here till midnight. Reminding you, tomorrow, the Butcher's Backyard Butcher's Pop-Up Market is at Tractor Supply in Kankakee with our very own Bill Dyke from 10 a.m. till noon with great food. Here's Journey with Life.

92.7 WVLI, the greatest hits of all time. Just in the middle of your 7 o'clock hour on this Thursday. Still got hits coming up from Prince and Heart. Here's Fleetwood Mac with Don't Stop. It's a Thursday night with Greg O here on 92.7 WVLI, the greatest hits of all time.

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8: Low pressure system moving to our south will have some clouds for the overnight hours. Very slight chance of shower or two. Down to 60 on the low. We are on the cool side of a stationary front, so temperatures will stay fairly comfortable on Saturday. A mix of sun and clouds, and we're expecting upper 70s. Cloudy on Saturday night with low 60s. We will have some sunshine on Sunday with a few clouds and a very slight chance of shower. Mid-80s on the high, sunny and hot Monday. I'm meteorologist Steve Hamilton.
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Greg O here with you till midnight, keeping it rolling with one from Greg Allman. Here's I'm No Angel. It is a Friday night on 92.7 WVLI, the greatest hits of all time.

0: 92.7 WZLI, the greatest hits of all time. Just past 8 o'clock, we're back on a Friday night. It's Greg O here till midnight. Reminding you, WVLI is proud to shine a spotlight on the communities that make our area special with our weekly Hometown Spotlight series. This week, we salute the village of Bourbonnais. Of course, Roy Gregory and Mike Tamano were out on Thursday at the Bourbonnais Fire Department talking about the fish fry that's happening tonight. Of course, it was a great time. And of course, the Hometown Spotlight is all this week. Keeping it live, keeping it local on 92.7 WVLI.
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9: Low pressure system moving to our south will have some clouds for the overnight hours. Very slight chance of shower or two. Down to 60 on the low. We are on the cool side of a stationary front, so temperatures will stay fairly comfortable on Saturday. A mix of sun and clouds, and we're expecting upper 70s. Cloudy on Saturday night with low 60s. We will have some sunshine on Sunday with a few clouds and a very slight chance of shower. Mid-80s on the high, sunny and hot Monday. I'm meteorologist Steve Hamilton.
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Middle of your 8 o'clock hour on this beautiful, well, rainy Friday. Still got hits coming up from America and AHA. Right now, it's King Harvest dancing in the moonlight on 92.7 WBLI, the greatest hits of all time.

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Middle of your 8 o'clock hour on a beautiful, well, rainy Friday night. Reminding you to join and, of course, we'll be bringing Jack and Diane, but who will you bring to see John Mellencamp live in concert? Let us know, and you can score a pair of tickets to attend John Mellencamp's Dancing Words Tour, the greatest hits tour, on July 11th in Tinley Park. Go to John Mellencamp's post on our WBLI Facebook page and like the post and tag a friend you want to bring to the show. Deadline is July 5th. Here's Aha with Take On Me on 92.7 WBLI.

92.7 WVLI, the greatest hits of all time. Getting closer to 9 o'clock, it is Greg O here till midnight, still bringing you the greatest hits of all time. And of course, we still got hits coming up from Pat Benatar and Fleetwood Mac. But right now, here's George McRae with Rock Your Baby. It is a Friday night on 92.7 WVLI, the greatest hits of all time.

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4: 92.7 WVLI weather for the Kankakee River Valley.
12: Low pressure system moving to our south will have some clouds for the overnight hours. Very slight chance of shower or two. Down to 60 on the low. We are on the cool side of a stationary front, so temperatures will stay fairly comfortable on Saturday. A mix of sun and clouds, and we're expecting upper 70s. cloudy on Saturday night with low 60s. We will have some sunshine on Sunday with a few clouds and a very slight chance of shower. Mid-80s on the high, sunny and hot Monday. I'm meteorologist Steve Hamilton.
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1: NBC News Radio. I'm Rob Martier. The United States military confirms it hit Iranian targets today after Iran's drone attack on a commercial vessel in the Strait of Hormuz. Soon after, U.S. Central Command said U.S. aircraft struck Iranian missile and drone storage locations and coastal radar sites. Over 900 people are dead in Venezuela as rescuers race to find earthquake victims. Government officials said more than 3,300 others were also injured when the back-to-back magnitude 7.2 and 7.5 quakes hit on Wednesday. The United States has deployed search and rescue teams to the country. Forecasters say a mega heat dome is set to hit the eastern half of the U.S. next week. Two small heat domes will collide, making for one large heat dome that will send temperatures into the triple digits. And the heat dome is only part of the story. The mega heat dome could spark tropical storm development near the southern U.S. in the Atlantic and the Gulf. Rob Martier, NBC News Radio.
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92.7 WBLI, the greatest hits of all time. Past 9 o'clock on a Tuesday, actually a Friday evening. Still got hits coming up from Steve Miller Band and Tina Turner. Here's Pat Benatar with Hit Me With Your Best Shot. 92.7 WBLI, the greatest hits of all time.

0: 92.7 WVLI, the greatest hits of all time. It's the early part of your 9 o'clock hour. It's Greg O reminding you that Philosophy at 750 Alamar Parkway at 101 in Bourbonnais, they were our workplace of the week. They were nominated by Asan Awais, and Asan and some co-workers are being treated to some delicious food from the JJC and Lindman Family McDonald's. And in the 92.7 WVLI McDonald's Workplace of the Week, and you could win 6 McDonald's coupons good for your choice of an extra value meal. And are online, then every Monday, a new winner will be chosen and announced. 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
1: Keep it a local with the Hometown Spotlight. I'm Scott Smith, talking with Mayor Jeff Keese of the Village of Bourbonnais. There was a lot of work that led up to a dedication in the fall of 2022 with the Bourbonnais Grove Historical Society to restore the log schoolhouse. What information can you tell us about that?
2: The Village of Bourbonnais helped in the fundraising efforts to rebuild the schoolhouse, and a lot of the kids end up going through there and touring. And one of the things that we're working on is putting together a historical pamphlet or brochure for the kids to be able to take that actually talks about our French heritage, because of course I think everybody knows we have a fleur-de-lis as our symbol for the Village of Bourbonnais. It's because we are a French-Canadian municipality that started here. That's how Bourbonnais was founded.
1: It's the Hometown Spotlight.
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1: 92.7 WVLI weather for the Kankakee River Valley.
8: Low pressure system moving to our south will have some clouds for the overnight hours. Very slight chance of shower or two. Down to 60 on the low. We are on the cool side of a stationary front, so temperatures will stay fairly comfortable on Saturday. A mix of sun and clouds, and we're expecting upper 70s. Cloudy on Saturday night with low 60s. We will have some sunshine on Sunday with a few clouds and a very slight chance of shower. Mid-80s on the high, sunny and hot Monday. I'm meteorologist Steve Hamilton.
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Middle of your 9 o'clock hour on a beautiful Friday night. Still got hits coming up for Bob Seger and Tina Turner. Here's Fleetwood Mac with Rhiannon, Will You Ever Win? 92.7 WVLI, the greatest hits of all time.

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Close to 10 o'clock on a Friday evening. Still got hits coming up from Three Dog Night and Styx. Here's Bob Seger with Still the Same. We're back on a Friday night. It's Greg O here till midnight on 92.7 WBLI, the greatest hits of all time.

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3: 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Again, that number is 815-523-9919.
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4: Low pressure system moving to our south will have some clouds for the overnight hours. Very slight chance of shower or two. Down to 60 on the low. We are on the cool side of a stationary front, so temperatures will stay fairly comfortable on Saturday. A mix of sun and clouds, and we're expecting upper 70s. Cloudy on Saturday night with low 60s. We will have some sunshine on Sunday with a few clouds and a very slight chance of shower. Mid-80s on the high, sunny and hot Monday. I'm meteorologist Steve Hamilton.
0: 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Like this. And this. 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
1: NBC News Radio, I'm Rob Martier. The United States is responding with force after Iran fired drones at a ship moving through the Strait of Hormuz. Central Command confirmed forces conducted strikes against Iran as a powerful response. CENTCOM says U.S. aircraft struck Iranian missile and drone storage locations and coastal radar sites. TMZ reports it received another email from a person claiming to know the identities of those responsible for the abduction of Nancy Guthrie. TMZ says the sender uses the same email and Bitcoin address as the previous contact who emailed weeks after Guthrie's disappearance in Tucson, Arizona. Many famous singers are expected at Monday's funeral service for music mogul Clive Davis in New York City. The Brooklyn-born Davis helped launch the careers of Janis Joplin and Blood, Sweat, and Tears, among others. He died last Monday at his Manhattan home after being hospitalized for respiratory issues. He was 94. Rob Martier, NBC News Radio.
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0: 92.7 WBLI, the greatest hits of all time. It's just past 10 o'clock on a Friday evening. 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Up next, Three Dog Night, when Mama told me not to come on 92.7 WBLI.
1: 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What's all these crazy questions they're asking me? This is the craziest party that could ever be.

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0: 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It's about 10 o'clock on a beautiful, beautiful Monday night. Grego, remind you that we're still bringing you all of the greatest hits of all time. Of course, making sure that you know to today and tomorrow, the at from 12 to 5 p.m., there's a free giveaway at Gift of God Street Church at the shelter and shelter located at 660 North 5th Avenue in Kankakee. 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
8: Low pressure system moving to our south will have some clouds for the overnight hours. Very slight chance of shower or two. Down to 60 on the low. We are on the cool side of a stationary front, so temperatures will stay fairly comfortable on Saturday. A mix of sun and clouds, and we're expecting upper 70s. Cloudy on Saturday night with low 60s. We will have some sunshine on Sunday with a few clouds and a very slight chance of shower. Mid-80s on the high, sunny and hot Monday. I'm meteorologist Steve Hamilton.
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92.7 WBLI, the Friday night with Greg L. Still here with you till midnight. With more coming, like this one from Simon and Garfunkel, here's Cecilia on 92.7 WBLI, the greatest hits of all time.

92.7 WVLI, the greatest hits of all time. Middle of your 10 o'clock hour. It's a Friday night with Greg O. Still bringing you hits from Peter Gabriel and America. Here's the Commodores with Easy. It is a Friday night here on 92.7 WVLI, the greatest hits of all time.

92.7 WDLI, the greatest hits of all time. Nearly 11 o'clock on this Friday night. Greg, I'm still here with you till midnight. Of course, we've got to invite you to check out WDLI. We're shining that spotlight on Bourbonnais, our hometown spotlight series. Hometown spotlight of the week, all this week, keeping it live, keeping it local on WDLI. It's Peter Gabriel with Sledgehammer, 92.7 WDLI.

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1: Cher's son, Elijah Allman, is facing charges after allegedly acting belligerently at a private school in New Hampshire.
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1: Now, I would like to be his defense attorney. Your Honor, you have to take into consideration that my client, Elijah Allman's parents were Greg Allman and Cher. And, you know, his mother, Cher, she was a gypsy, a tramp, and a thief. And then the judge would say, what about his father? He's no angel either.
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1: 92.7 WVLI weather for the Kankakee River Valley.
6: Low pressure system moving to our south will have some clouds for the overnight hours. Very slight chance of shower or two. Down to 60 on the low. We are on the cool side of a stationary front, so temperatures will stay fairly comfortable on Saturday. A mix of sun and clouds, and we're expecting upper 70s. Cloudy on Saturday night with low 60s. We will have some sunshine on Sunday with a few clouds and a very slight chance of shower. Mid-80s on the high, sunny and hot Monday. I'm meteorologist Steve Hamilton.
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Just past 11 o'clock on a Friday night. 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

0: 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Just past 11 o'clock with Greg O. Reminding you, this Saturday from 10 to noon, our very own Bill Dyke will be at the Backyard Butchers pop-up market at the Tractor Supply in Kankakee. 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
1: It's our Hometown Spotlight Series. I'm Scott Smith, and this week we're talking about Bourbonnais with Mayor Jeff Keese. Hello.
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1: Doing well. Let's provide an overview of Bourbonnais to start.
2: We have just over 18,000 residents. We are a, we've always been what I would call a bed and breakfast community. Lots of residences, not a lot of businesses that are, you know, from that standpoint. And some of those things are changing. I mean, we've got a new interchange at, it's not that new anymore, but a new interchange at the Bourbonnais Parkway. For me, I think growth in the village is so important, and providing the amenities to our residents, which the Grove is a culmination of all of those amenities. I mean, it's just great for families. So
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1: 92.7 WVLI weather for the Kankakee River Valley.
7: Low pressure system moving to our south will have some clouds for the overnight hours. Very slight chance of shower or two. Down to 60 on the low. We are on the cool side of a stationary front, so temperatures will stay fairly comfortable on Saturday. A mix of sun and clouds, and we're expecting upper 70s. Cloudy on Saturday night with low 60s. We will have some sunshine on Sunday with a few clouds and a very slight chance of shower. Mid-80s on the high, sunny and hot Monday. I'm meteorologist Steve Hamilton.
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92.7 WBLI, the greatest hits of all time. Middle of your 11 o'clock hour on a beautiful, well, rainy Friday night. Let's keep it rolling with Toto. Here's Hold the Line. Actually, before we go, I remind you that you definitely want to check out 1840. That's American Top 40 from the 70s, starting at 3 p.m. tomorrow. Here's one from Toto, Hold the Line.

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7: Low pressure system moving to our south will have some clouds for the overnight hours. Very slight chance of shower or two. Down to 60 on the low. We are on the cool side of a stationary front, so temperatures will stay fairly comfortable on Saturday. A mix of sun and clouds, and we're expecting upper 70s. Cloudy on Saturday night with low 60s. We will have some sunshine on Sunday with a few clouds and a very slight chance of shower. Mid-80s on the high, sunny and hot Monday. I'm meteorologist Steve Hamilton.
0: 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Like this. 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
1: NBC News Radio. I'm Rob Martier. Vice President J.D. Vance says violence will be met with violence after the United States launched new strikes on Iran. The American strikes were in response to Iran firing drones at a ship moving through the Strait of Hormuz. The death toll in Venezuela has climbed to more than 900 after Wednesday's devastating earthquakes. Government officials said more than 3,300 others were injured when the back-to-back magnitude 7.2 and 7.5 quakes hit. The U.S. is rushing search and rescue teams and humanitarian supplies to the country. The TSA is bracing to screen nearly 19 million air travelers across the 4th of July holiday period. A TSA senior official says security checkpoints are fully staffed and prepared to welcome these travelers and handle the large passenger volumes during the June 30th through July 6th period. The highest traffic is expected on July 2nd. Rob Martier, NBC News Radio.
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1: We're talking about the Grove in the village of Bourbonnais with Mayor Keast. It's our hometown spotlight.
2: First of all, it's a regional park. It is the best park in the region by far. We have an amazing playground for kids to come and play. We've got a great splash pad. We've got rental places for events and parties. We've got the stage, which we're going to do over 58 events this year that are going to be village sponsored events. And we've got a skate park that's there. It is such a cool place for kids and parents to hang out. I don't know what else can I say? It's just awesome.
1: We're keeping it local, all about Bourbonnais with our hometown spotlight. I'm Scott Smith.
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4: Low pressure system moving to our south will have some clouds for the overnight hours. Very slight chance of shower or two. Down to 60 on the low. We are on the cool side of a stationary front, so temperatures will stay fairly comfortable on Saturday. A mix of sun and clouds, and we're expecting upper 70s. Cloudy on Saturday night with low 60s. We will have some sunshine on Sunday with a few clouds and a very slight chance of shower. Mid-80s on the high, sunny and hot Monday. I'm meteorologist Steve Hamilton.
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3: 92.7 WVLI weather for the Kankakee River Valley.
4: Low pressure system moving to our south will have some clouds for the overnight hours. Very slight chance of shower or two. Down to 60 on the low. We are on the cool side of a stationary front, so temperatures will stay fairly comfortable on Saturday. A mix of sun and clouds, and we're expecting upper 70s. Cloudy on Saturday night with low 60s. We will have some sunshine on Sunday with a few clouds and a very slight chance of shower. Mid-80s on the high, sunny and hot Monday. I'm meteorologist Steve Hamilton.
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2: Low pressure system moving to our south will have some clouds for the overnight hours. Very slight chance of shower or two. Down to 60 on the low. We are on the cool side of a stationary front, so temperatures will stay fairly comfortable on Saturday. A mix of sun and clouds, and we're expecting upper 70s. Cloudy on Saturday night with low 60s. We will have some sunshine on Sunday with a few clouds and a very slight chance of shower. Mid-80s on the high, sunny and hot Monday. I'm meteorologist Steve Hamilton.
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3: Low pressure system moving to our south will have some clouds for the overnight hours. Very slight chance of shower or two. Down to 60 on the low. We are on the cool side of a stationary front, so temperatures will stay fairly comfortable on Saturday. A mix of sun and clouds, and we're expecting upper 70s. Cloudy on Saturday night with low 60s. We will have some sunshine on Sunday with a few clouds and a very slight chance of shower. Mid-80s on the high, sunny and hot Monday. I'm meteorologist Steve Hamilton.
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3: Low pressure system moving to our south will have some clouds for the overnight hours. Very slight chance of shower or two. Down to 60 on the low. We are on the cool side of a stationary front, so temperatures will stay fairly comfortable on Saturday. A mix of sun and clouds, and we're expecting upper 70s. Cloudy on Saturday night with low 60s. We will have some sunshine on Sunday with a few clouds and a very slight chance of shower. Mid-80s on the high, sunny and hot Monday. I'm meteorologist Steve Hamilton.
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0: 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Mike Tamano in the morning with Rob West.
1: Dorothy, it was 2022 that the jury of the popular defamation case brought on by actor Johnny Depp against his ex-wife Amber Heard.
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5: 92.7 WVLI weather for the Kankakee River Valley.
6: Low pressure system moving to our south will have some clouds for the overnight hours. Very slight chance of shower or two. Down to 60 on the low. We are on the cool side of a stationary front, so temperatures will stay fairly comfortable on Saturday. A mix of sun and clouds, and we're expecting upper 70s. Cloudy on Saturday night with low 60s. We will have some sunshine on Sunday with a few clouds and a very slight chance of shower. Mid-80s on the high, sunny and hot Monday. I'm meteorologist Steve Hamilton.
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1: NBC News Radio, I'm Jim Forbes. Vice President J.D. Vance says, quote, violence will be met with violence after the U.S. launched new airstrikes on Iran. In a post on social media, Vance said that if Iran has disagreements over the ceasefire agreement, they can pick up the phone. The American strikes were in response to Iran firing drones at a ship moving through the Strait of Hormuz. President Trump confirmed one of the Iranian drones hit a Singapore ship, causing damage. U.S. Central Command says that in response, military aircraft struck Iranian missile and drone storage locations and coastal radar sites. And a new demand letter in the Nancy Guthrie case claims to have a video of the 84-year-old missing mother and one of the alleged kidnappers. TMZ says the sender uses the same email and Bitcoin address as a previous contact who emailed weeks before. I'm Jim Forbes.
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Like this. And this. Oh, here she comes. She's a man eater. 92.7 WVLI plays the greatest hits of all time, like this.

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1: It's the Hometown Spotlight with Mayor Keese, the Village of Bourbonnais. Let's highlight some of the parks in the area.
2: We have a lot of parks. We have Riverfront Park, which is my favorite park to go to in the fall because you can see across the river and the difference between the different types of trees there. We just ended up getting a new piece of property over there that was donated to the village, and we're working through the process on what we want that to be. And we've gotten a lot of village input on that from residents on, you know, what kind of things they want to be put in there and what kind of things they don't want us to touch. We have a whole bunch of parks. We're slowly upgrading all of them. We've got Jordan Park, which has now been dedicated to Vera Amiano, that she's got a garden that's there, and I believe we have 12 plots where you can rent the plot and grow your own vegetables there.
1: It's all about the Village of Bourbonnais this week with the Hometown Spotlight.
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4: Low pressure system moving to our south will have some clouds for the overnight hours. Very slight chance of shower or two. Down to 60 on the low. We are on the cool side of a stationary front, so temperatures will stay fairly comfortable on Saturday. A mix of sun and clouds, and we're expecting upper 70s. Cloudy on Saturday night with low 60s. We will have some sunshine on Sunday with a few clouds and a very slight chance of shower. Mid-80s on the high, sunny and hot Monday. I'm meteorologist Steve Hamilton.
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1: 92.7 WVLI weather for the Kankakee River Valley.
2: Low pressure system moving to our south will have some clouds for the overnight hours. Very slight chance of shower or two. Down to 60 on the low. We are on the cool side of a stationary front, so temperatures will stay fairly comfortable on Saturday. A mix of sun and clouds, and we're expecting upper 70s. Cloudy on Saturday night with low 60s. We will have some sunshine on Sunday with a few clouds and a very slight chance of shower. Mid-80s on the high, sunny and hot Monday. I'm meteorologist Steve Hamilton.
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1: NBC News Radio, I'm Jim Forbes. Forecasters are warning that the eastern U.S. will be hotter than the 4th of July in the coming week. The massive heat wave should hit the U.S. this weekend, sending temperatures into the triple digits and could last throughout Independence Day. And the TSA is bracing to screen nearly 19 million air travelers across the 4th of July holiday period. Wendy Swanson has this story.
2: A TSA senior official says security checkpoints are fully staffed and prepared to welcome travelers and handle the large passenger volumes during the June 30th through July 6th period. The highest traffic is expected on July 2nd, with an expected 3 million people traveling through airports that day. The agency recommends travelers arrive early and check with their airline before their departure. I'm Wendy Swanson.
1: And I'm Jim Forbes.
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4: 92.7 WVLI weather for the Kankakee River Valley.
5: Low pressure system moving to our south will have some clouds for the overnight hours. Very slight chance of shower or two. Down to 60 on the low. We are on the cool side of a stationary front, so temperatures will stay fairly comfortable on Saturday. A mix of sun and clouds, and we're expecting upper 70s. Cloudy on Saturday night with low 60s. We will have some sunshine on Sunday with a few clouds and a very slight chance of shower. Mid-80s on the high, sunny and hot Monday. I'm meteorologist Steve Hamilton.
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2: 92.7 WVLI weather for the Kankakee River Valley.
3: Low pressure system moving to our south will have some clouds for the overnight hours. Very slight chance of shower or two. Down to 60 on the low. We are on the cool side of a stationary front, so temperatures will stay fairly comfortable on Saturday. A mix of sun and clouds, and we're expecting upper 70s. Cloudy on Saturday night with low 60s. We will have some sunshine on Sunday with a few clouds and a very slight chance of shower. Mid-80s on the high, sunny and hot Monday. I'm meteorologist Steve Hamilton.
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3: NBC News Radio, I'm Jim Forbes. A new demand letter in the Nancy Guthrie case claims to have video of the 84-year-old missing mother and one of her alleged kidnappers. TMZ says the sender uses the same email and Bitcoin address as a previous contact who sent an email not long after Guthrie's disappearance in Tucson, Arizona last February. And the TSA is bracing to screen nearly 19 million air travelers across the 4th of July. Wendy Swanson has more.
4: A TSA senior official says security checkpoints are fully staffed and prepared to welcome travelers and handle the large passenger volumes during the June 30th through July 6th period. The highest traffic is expected on July 2nd, with an expected 3 million people traveling through airports that day. The agency recommends travelers arrive early and check with their airline before their departure.
3: I'm Jim Forbes.
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1: The Hometown Spotlight, all about the Village of Bourbonnais with Mayor Keast joining us. When you think of Bourbonnais, Olivet Nazarene University comes to mind. Talk about that relationship between Olivet and the Village of Bourbonnais.
2: Well, when I became mayor, they were also changing presidents. They had just changed presidents. So I've actually had a couple of opportunities to have some really nice sit-downs and see what their vision is and see how it aligns with the Village of Bourbonnais' vision on what the village wants to see from a growth standpoint and how we can work together. I mean, Olivet is a great community partner, but so is KCC, so is Bourbonnais 53, so is BBCHS. I mean, we all have to work together to educate our students and make them want to stay here and live here and grow their families here. That's what we're trying to do in the Village of Bourbonnais.
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8: Mostly sunny skies taking us into our weekend and driving our daytime highs to about 79 degrees. Winds light and variable out of the northeast. A couple of light clouds late into the day and staying partly cloudy overnight tonight. Down to 62 degrees for an overnight low. Partly sunny as we turn our attention then to Sunday, up a couple of degrees, reaching 86 for a high. A little breezy on occasion out of the south-southeast. Wind gusts at about 20 miles an hour. I'm meteorologist Jason Laird.
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6: Mostly sunny skies taking us into our weekend and driving our daytime highs to about 79 degrees. Winds light and variable out of the northeast. A couple of light clouds late into the day and staying partly cloudy overnight tonight. Down to 62 degrees for an overnight low. Partly sunny as we turn our attention then to Sunday, up a couple of degrees, reaching 86 for a high. A little breezy on occasion out of the south-southeast. Wind gusts at about 20 miles an hour. I'm meteorologist Jason Laird.
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5: Mostly sunny skies taking us into our weekend and driving our daytime highs to about 79 degrees. Winds light and variable out of the northeast. A couple of light clouds late into the day and staying partly cloudy overnight tonight. Down to 62 degrees for an overnight low. Partly sunny as we turn our attention then to Sunday, up a couple of degrees, reaching 86 for a high. A little breezy on occasion out of the south-southeast. Wind gusts at about 20 miles an hour. I'm meteorologist Jason Laird.
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3: This is the Rural Notebook powered by Brandt. I'm Kent Kasten on the Central Illinois Farm Network with a listen back to the past week in agriculture. I caught up with State Representative Jason Bunting from Illinois' 106th District earlier in the week, and he talked about some ag issues they're watching at the state level.
4: Hoping to get the Family Farm Preservation Act in this year's budget. It did not happen, unfortunately. So when we talk about finding the need to move that farm on to next generation of family, it's vital for us to get that passed. And it was going to be roughly a $20 to $24 million thing in our budget. It would bring revenue down. That is a decimal point move in the $55.9 billion budget. We still did not get it in. A few of the bright spots of the budget is when July 1 comes around, there was going to be an increase on the sales tax for gasoline. He has suspended that. That's not going to take place. I think in August, there's going to be a few days, maybe up to a week, to where they're going to suspend or they're going to pause the sales tax when you're out buying school supplies for your children. That's also important for some of those folks. As we talk about cost of living right now with these families in our district and our state.
3: Thanks to State Representative Jason Bunting for the visit a few days ago. This weekend is the big Sibley Burr Oaks area tractor drive to raise money and awareness for cancer. Organizer Russ Jarks talks more about it.
5: When we started up our first drive, and a lot of people thought that was quite a deal when they first had it going, and people wanted to know that they missed the first one that we'd done, and then we're going to have they want to make sure to get in on the next one the next year. And I said, well, who said anything about next year? We just tried this for 1 year. Well, now here we are, 22 years, we're still doing it. And it's been a good thing in the long run, I guess.
3: Then, Russ, how does somebody go about participating or maybe donating toward this? What do they need to do?
5: We have several participants and donations that send right directly to me for the tractor drive, and they can call me or they can come the day of that we'll be taking off, or one of the stops of like at lunchtime, if they wanted to stop and meet us there and donate or something, they can at the Ziegenhorn Timber.
3: And this weekend's Sibley Burr Oaks tractor drive is leaving Sibley, heading toward Fairbury to Ziegenhorn Timber, Fairview Haven, past the racetrack and out to Kilgus Farmstead for ice cream, before eventually heading back to Sibley in the afternoon. Always a great time and for a great cause, too. For more, you can simply reach out to Russ Jarks. The latest Ag News podcast, midday market updates, and more, all available at CentralIllinoisFarmNetwork.com. And follow the Central Illinois Farm Network and the various forms of social media like Facebook, X, and YouTube. This has been the Rural Notebook. I'm Kent Kasten. Have a great weekend.
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9: Mostly sunny skies taking us into our weekend and driving our daytime highs to about 79 degrees. Winds light and variable out of the northeast. A couple of light clouds late into the day and staying partly cloudy overnight tonight. Down to 62 degrees for an overnight low. Partly sunny as we turn our attention then to Sunday, up a couple of degrees, reaching 86 for a high. A little breezy on occasion out of the south-southeast. Wind gusts at about 20 miles an hour. I'm meteorologist Jason Laird.
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I woke last night to the sound of thunder. How far off, I sat and wondered. Started humming a song from 1962. Ain't it funny how the night moves when you just don't seem to have as much to lose. Strange how the night moves.

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1: Keeping it local with the Hometown Spotlight, I'm Scott Smith, talking with Mayor Jeff Keese of the Village of Bourbonnais. There was a lot of work that led up to a dedication in the fall of 2022 with the Bourbonnais Grove Historical Society to restore the log schoolhouse. What information can you tell us about that?
2: The Village of Bourbonnais helped in the fundraising efforts to rebuild the schoolhouse, and a lot of the kids end up going through there and touring. And one of the things that we're working on is putting together a historical pamphlet or brochure for the kids to be able to take that actually talks about our French heritage, because of course I think everybody knows we have a fleur-de-lis as our symbol for the Village of Bourbonnais. It's because we are a French-Canadian municipality that started here. That's how Bourbonnais was founded.
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4: Mostly sunny skies taking us into our weekend and driving our daytime highs to about 79 degrees. Winds light and variable out of the northeast. A couple of light clouds late into the day and staying partly cloudy overnight tonight. Down to 62 degrees for an overnight low. Partly sunny as we turn our attention then to Sunday, up a couple of degrees, reaching 86 for a high. A little breezy on occasion out of the south-southeast. Wind gusts at about 20 miles an hour. I'm meteorologist Jason Laird.
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1: 92.7 WVLI weather for the Kankakee River Valley.
12: Mostly sunny skies taking us into our weekend and driving our daytime highs to about 79 degrees. Winds light and variable out of the northeast. A couple of light clouds late into the day and staying partly cloudy overnight tonight. Down to 62 degrees for an overnight low. Partly sunny as we turn our attention then to Sunday, up a couple of degrees, reaching 86 for a high. A little breezy on occasion out of the south-southeast. Wind gusts at about 20 miles an hour. I'm meteorologist Jason Laird.
0: 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Like this.

And whatever happened, the Tuesday is so slow. Gone down the old man with a

92.7 WVLI. Good morning. Good to have you along. This is Mike Rubel. This hour, it's the Eagles, also some Foreigners, Stevie Wonder, and Hall & Oates. Right now, Rod Stewart on the Valley.

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0: 92.7 WVLI, the greatest hits of all time. This is Mike Rubel, and today from noon until 5, there is a free giveaway, big giveaway. It's a Gift of God Street Church and Shelter. They're at 660 North 5th Avenue in Kankakee. It's by the railroad tracks there. New shoes in the box for men, women, and kids, two per person. A lot of free clothes. There's food items, all sorts of things like that, as long as supplies last. Noon to 5 this afternoon. Once again, that's at 660 North 5th in Kankakee.
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10: Remember when you think of trees, think of
7: the Well, Nancy, we've been talking about it for the last few weeks as the bagworms have been coming into season. You're saying they're out there now.
8: They certainly are, Rob. I went to the cultivator's garden walk, which was very nice this year, And it's my first time to really be out and about in different neighborhoods, and the bagworms, when I'm driving down the street, I can, you know, sight them quite a way away. And I don't know if people just aren't paying attention or if they think, oh, I don't know what to do about that. But I'm telling you, when you start to see an evergreen that begins to get a little tinge to the outside, you've already got an infestation of bagworms. So it's time to get out there and address that problem. And Fertilome's high-yield product called 38 Plus is the best thing to control that with. Now, that being said, you also have to spray when it's less than 80 degrees. So you should do it in the early morning or later on in the evening, because you can cause also a burn on plants. So those are things to keep in mind.
7: Well, and speaking of high temperatures, looking at the forecast for the next week or so, it is going to be getting hot. What do people need to know about their plantings and the things they have around the yard?
8: Well, that is a good point. Again, I can't tell people enough about watering. We plant all year long, from beginning of practically middle of March all the way up until we get froze out at Christmas time. Watering is the key of planting through, you know, the summertime. So any new plantings that folks have, you have to be on a consistent watering schedule, especially any new plantings. You know, for the first 2 weeks, we recommend daily. After that, every other day for the next 3 weeks, and then twice a week after that until we get froze up. The other thing, Fertilome's root stimulator is a great thing. If you've got new plantings, give them a dose of that. We recommend that at two-week intervals or three-week intervals, but a minimum of three applications. And if people do that, that's kind of almost like a guarantee that they're going to be successful, because that's got all the good rooting hormones in that and everything to make a plant really take off.
7: Hard to believe that we're just a week away from the 4th of July. What kind of things do you have at the Bourbon Ace store for the 4th?
8: Oh, we have a very nice assortment of 4th of July decorating possibilities. We've got clothing for the geese, I believe, yet. And we have LED light up 4th of July patriotic, you know, along with the 250th anniversary. The red, white, and blue stuff has been very popular. So Bourbon Ace has a very nice selection of all of that.
7: What's the hours there for Tholen's this weekend?
8: Both stores are open today till 5:30, and Bourbon Ace is open on Sunday from 11 to 4.
7: And that's it for this week's edition of the Lawn and Garden Show here on the Valley, featuring Nancy Tholen of Tholen's Landscape and Garden Centers, brought to you by Fertilome.
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11: Mostly sunny skies taking us into our weekend and driving our daytime highs to about 79 degrees. Winds light and variable out of the northeast. A couple of light clouds late into the day and staying partly cloudy overnight tonight. Down to 62 degrees for an overnight low. Partly sunny as we turn our attention then to Sunday, up a couple of degrees, reaching 86 for a high. A little breezy on occasion out of the south-southeast. Wind gusts at about 20 miles an hour. I'm meteorologist Jason Laird.
12: Right now it's 68 in the Kankakee River Valley.
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92.7 WVLI. I'm Mike Rubel, and I'll be driving the Milner Media van in the Bourbonnais Friendship Festival Parade tomorrow afternoon. Check out Best Jess and Callie from her office. They'll be walking alongside, handing out candy.

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92.7 WVLI, the greatest hits of all time. This is Mike Rubel, and here's music from 1972. Features Jeff Beck on guitar and that awesome Moog synthesizer as well. It was on the charts for 16 weeks, became number one, and bumped out Carly Simon's You're So Vain at the top of the charts. It's Stevie Wonder, Superstition on the Valley.

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1: Cher's son, Elijah Allman, is facing charges after allegedly acting belligerently at a private school in New Hampshire.
0: 5 to 10.
1: Now, I would like to be his defense attorney. Your Honor, you have to take into consideration that my client, Elijah Allman's parents, were Greg Allman and Cher. And, you know, his mother, Cher, she was a gypsy, a tramp, and a thief. And then the judge would say, what about his father? He's no angel either.
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13: Mostly sunny skies taking us into our weekend and driving our daytime highs to about 79 degrees. Winds light and variable out of the northeast. A couple of light clouds late into the day and staying partly cloudy overnight tonight. Down to 62 degrees for an overnight low. Partly sunny as we turn our attention then to Sunday, up a couple of degrees, reaching 86 for a high. A little breezy on occasion out of the south-southeast. Wind gusts at about 20 miles an hour. I'm meteorologist Jason Laird.
14: Right now it's 68 in the Kankakee River Valley.
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1: 92.7 WVLI, where local news always comes first. 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Mostly cloudy skies today with a chance for showers after 1 o'clock, high of about 79. A complete look at the forecast is coming up. Checking your WVLI news this Saturday, I'm Colin Furrow. Cleanup efforts continue in the wake of severe weather in Illinois State Representative Jason Bunting's 106th Legislative District, which covers parts of Iroquois, Ford, Livingston, and Vermilion counties. Bunting is asking residents to be on the lookout for bad actors trying to take advantage of them.
2: Now we are trying to remind everyone to be on the lookout for contractor fraud. Beware of anyone who shows up after the storm claiming to be affiliated with any insurance company, but who doesn't have any type of verification on them. Also, watch out for anyone demanding payment in cash or who tries to pressure you into signing a contract immediately. Residents with damage should contact their insurance carrier early in the restoration process and check the credentials of anybody offering to repair their properties.
1: The village of Hersher is having their 50th Corn Bowl on July 10th. According to a Facebook post from the village of Hersher, the event will feature various food vendors, a car show, and a fireworks show at 9 p.m. that night. The event will also feature a Hersher Police Department Blue Line Cruise on Saturday, July 11th from 10 a.m. to 3 p.m. For more information on the festivities, visit the village of Hersher Facebook page. The village of Manteno is celebrating America's 250th birthday with several events this coming week. Mayor Annette Lamore talked about it with Mike Tamano on a recent episode of the Kankakee Valley Community Happenings podcast.
3: June 28th is the bike ride. It's called a slow roll. Monday, June 29th, there's live music on the square, and that's with the Silhouettes. Tuesday, June 30th is a puppy party, and that's going to be held out at Legacy Park. On Wednesday, July 1st, you can meet the mayor at the Manteno Market, and we'll be handing out flags. I think we have about 700 or 800 flags to hand out. On Thursday, July the 2nd, it's a big event, Music on the Square, featuring a band out of Chicago called Stevie Swings. And it's a tribute band for Frank Sinatra.
1: The week of celebrations conclude with fireworks on Friday at the Manteno Sportsman's Club.
4: NBC News Radio, I'm Lisa Taylor. Vice President J.D. Vance is defending U.S. strikes on Iran despite the current ceasefire agreement. On Friday, Vance said violence will be met with violence after the U.S. strikes, which were in response to Iran firing drones at a ship moving through the Strait of Hormuz. U.S. Central Command says in response to the Iranian attack, U.S. military aircraft struck Iranian missile and drone storage locations and coastal radar sites. Forecasters are warning that a heat wave headed for the eastern U.S. will be significant and dangerous. The National Weather Service says the heat wave could begin this weekend and last until July 4th. Record-breaking temperatures are possible as soon as Monday, when St. Louis could hit 106 degrees, Chicago 102, and Little Rock, Arkansas could also see 106. By Wednesday, Washington, D.C. could hit a scorching 111 degrees. Lisa Taylor, NBC News Radio.
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1: In sports, the Cubs fell to the Milwaukee Brewers 6-2, and the St. Louis Cardinals were shut out by the Miami Marlins 4-0. The White Sox, however, had much better results as they pummeled the Kansas City Royals 22-1. The Cubs will continue their series against the Brewers tonight, as will both the Cardinals and the White Sox. In WNBA, the Chicago Sky beat the Portland Fire 124-94. They will go on to face the Las Vegas Aces tomorrow at 3. In World Cup soccer, there are 6 matches today. Panama will take on England, Croatia will take on Ghana, Colombia will face off against Portugal, the Democratic Republic of the Congo will be taking on Uzbekistan, Algeria against Austria, and Jordan against Argentina.
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92.7 WVLI. I'm Mike Rubel, and Grace United Methodist Church holding a sale inside the church on Main Street Northwest until noon today, offering a lot of great items at great prices. I was there yesterday, saw some very nice things.

0: 92.7 WVLI. This is Mike Rubel, and I know that you like backyard cookouts. And boy, we're getting into warm weather next week. Been hearing about the temperatures. Well, get ready for the 4th of July by joining Bill Dyke at the Backyard Butcher's Pop-Up Market, Tractor Supply in Kankakee. 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
1: It's our Hometown Spotlight Series. I'm Scott Smith, and this week we're talking about Bourbonnais with Mayor Jeff Keast. Hello.
2: How are you?
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2: We have just over 18,000 residents. We've always been what I would call a bed and breakfast community.

0: community, lots of residences, not a lot of businesses that are, you know, from that standpoint. And some of those things are changing. I mean, we've got a new interchange at, it's not that new anymore, but a new interchange at the Bourbonnais Parkway. For me, I think growth in the village is so important, and providing the amenities to our residents, which the Grove is a culmination of all of those amenities. I mean, it's just great for families. So
1: let's learn more about the Grove and other things happening in Bourbonnais this week with our Hometown Spotlight.
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9: Mostly sunny skies taking us into our weekend and driving our daytime highs to about 79 degrees. Winds light and variable out of the northeast. A couple of light clouds late into the day and staying partly cloudy overnight tonight. down to 62 degrees for an overnight low. Partly sunny as we turn our attention then to Sunday, up a couple of degrees, reaching 86 for a high. A little breezy on occasion out of the south-southeast. Wind gusts at about 20 miles an hour. I'm meteorologist Jason Laird.
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And this next song is from the album High Infidelity. 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From 1980, it's REO Speedwagon. 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

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I'm Mike Rubel. I'll be your host for the activities and moments next Friday night. I'll be on hand for the Silhouettes with Bill Dyke on drums and a super firework display that evening as well.

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7: Mostly sunny skies taking us into our weekend and driving our daytime highs to about 79 degrees. Winds light and variable out of the northeast. A couple of light clouds late into the day and staying partly cloudy overnight tonight. Down to 62 degrees for an overnight low. Partly sunny as we turn our attention then to Sunday, up a couple of degrees, reaching 86 for a high. A little breezy on occasion out of the south-southeast. Wind gusts at about 20 miles an hour. I'm meteorologist Jason Laird.
8: Right now it's 71 in the Kankakee River Valley.
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1: 92.7 WVLI, where local news always comes first. 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Belson is the way. Mostly cloudy skies today with a chance for showers after 1 o'clock, high of about 79. A complete look at the forecast is coming up. Checking your WVLI news this Saturday, I'm Colin Furrow. The Kankakee County Sheriff's Police warn of another jury duty phone scam going around. Jake Lamore has the story.
2: According to a press release, the sheriff's office has received multiple reports of scammers posing as representatives from their office or from the Kankakee County Jury Commission. The caller often says you failed to report to jury duty and demand that you pay around $1,000 to avoid being arrested. Sometimes the caller will say the money is to post someone's bond or it's a electronic monitoring fee. The Kankakee County Sheriff's Office and the Jury Commission says they will never call and demand payment over the phone. They say if you get a call like this, to hang up and report the call to your local law enforcement agency. I'm Jake Lamore.
1: If you are still looking for 4th of July plans, the city of Kankakee is hosting a fireworks show at the Kankakee Community College. 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The Bourbonnais Township Park District is holding a glow-in-the-dark Nerf battle for kids ages 6 through 12. According to a Facebook post from the Bourbonnais Township Park District, the event will be taking place on July 10th from 5 to 7 p.m. at the recreation station, and glow gear will be provided. The fee for the event is $20. 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
3: NBC News Radio, I'm Lisa Taylor. Utah is under a fire emergency across the state. The National Weather Service on Friday issued Utah's first ever red flag warning, and Governor Spencer Cox has responded by declaring an emergency and banning fireworks statewide until after the 4th of July. Wind gusts of up to 50 miles per hour are currently fueling 9 wildfires across Utah that have destroyed over 140,000 acres. The largest fire, called the Cottonwood Fire, has burned over 70,000 acres and is still uncontained. Governor Cox has called it the most destructive fire in the state's history. A new demand letter in the Nancy Guthrie case claims to have video of the 84-year-old missing mother and one of her alleged kidnappers. TMZ says the sender uses the same email and Bitcoin address as a previous contact who sent an email not long after Guthrie's disappearance last February. The sender is demanding Bitcoin payment in exchange for a password to access the video. Lisa Taylor, NBC News Radio.
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1: In sports, the Cubs fell to the Milwaukee Brewers 6-2, and the St. Louis Cardinals were shut out by the Miami Marlins 4-0. The White Sox, however, had much better results as they pummeled the Kansas City Royals 22-1. The Cubs will continue their series against the Brewers tonight, as will both the Cardinals and the White Sox. In WNBA, the Chicago Sky beat the Portland Fire 124-94. They will go on to face the Las Vegas Aces tomorrow at 3. In World Cup soccer, there are 6 matches today. Panama will take on England, Croatia will take on Ghana, Colombia will face off against Portugal, the Democratic Republic of the Congo will be taking on Uzbekistan, Algeria against Austria, and Jordan against Argentina.
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My name's Mike Rubel, and John Cougar Mellencamp coming to Tinley Park on July 11th. 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

0: 92.7 WVLI, the greatest hits of all time. This is Mike Rubel, and we just enjoy some great memories every weekend with the original American Top 40. That's right. It comes up this afternoon at 3 o'clock, 1840 the 70s, followed by 1840 the 80s at 6. It's being brought to you by Keist Electric and Jersey Mike's in Bradley on the Valley.
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6: Mostly sunny skies taking us into our weekend and driving our daytime highs to about 79 degrees. Winds light and variable out of the northeast. A couple of light clouds late into the day and staying partly cloudy overnight tonight. Down to 62 degrees for an overnight low. Partly sunny as we turn our attention then to Sunday, up a couple of degrees, reaching 86 for a high. A little breezy on occasion out of the south-southeast. Wind gusts at about 20 miles an hour. I'm meteorologist Jason Laird.
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92.7 WVLI. Good morning. I'm Mike Rubin. Let's take a look at birthdays. Want to wish birthday greetings to Nikki Bennett of Kankakee celebrating today and Josh Williams, the big 5-0 from Mantino. On the celebrity list, you join Tobey Maguire. Tobey is 51 today. Also, Khloe Kardashian. I don't know if you hear about her as much. She is 42. And this next performer had a birthday on Thursday, and I definitely wanted to mention it. She turned 83. Carly Simon. Love it when you whisper in my ear. Yeah, she turned 83 on Thursday. She's authored 2 memoirs and 5 children's books. Matter of fact, I asked her, who else is she singing about in this song when I interviewed her years ago? She said, nice try, Mike. Coming up short.

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This is Mike Rubel, and today is Helen Keller Day. You know, despite being blind and deaf, she received a bachelor's degree, wrote 14 books, and was a huge advocate for disability rights. And she called Alabama home. This is Lynyrd Skynyrd.

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12: Mostly sunny skies taking us into our weekend and driving our daytime highs to about 79 degrees. Winds light and variable out of the northeast. A couple of light clouds late into the day and staying partly cloudy overnight tonight. down to 62 degrees for an overnight low. Partly sunny as we turn our attention then to Sunday, up a couple of degrees, reaching 86 for a high. A little breezy on occasion out of the south-southeast. Wind gusts at about 20 miles an hour. I'm meteorologist Jason Laird.
13: Right now it's 74 in the Kankakee River Valley.
14: 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Like this. 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Like this.

92.7 WVLI. I'm Mike Rubel, and I'll be driving the Milner Media van that will be in the Bourbonnais Friendship Festival Parade tomorrow afternoon. And our own Best Jess and Kelly from the front office will be on hand as well.

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0: 92.7 WVLI, the greatest hits of all time. This is Mike Rubel, and a free giveaway going on. Starts at noon, runs until 5 o'clock this afternoon. That's at the Gift of God Street Church and Shelter, 660 North 5th in Kankakee. There are shoes for men, women, and children, two pair per person, they say, and free clothes for men, women, and kids as well. Some food items, again, that's at 660 North 5th at the Gift of God Street Church, noon until 5 this afternoon.
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2: Good morning, it's Bill Dyke. We're here at Tractor Supply Company in Kankakee. We're just south of the Walmart. We're right off of I-57. We're broadcasting live until noon today. Come on by, you can see our truck, and you can also see the Backyard Butcher's pop-up market. We're right here again in the parking lot. And joining me right now is Q, all the way in from San Antonio, Texas. This guy knows everything there is to know about meat and cattle and how to raise them and everything. Again, if you're from Texas, that's probably like your life's blood, yeah?
3: Absolutely, guys.
2: What's your favorite cut of meat?
3: My favorite cut of meat would have to definitely be our big Texas T-bone in our steak case, guys.
2: It is
3: very delicious.
2: And that T-bone is, that's a monster cut of meat.
3: That thing is absolutely massive.
2: Yeah, and all the other meats that you have, you've got seafood, chicken, pork, all sorts of steak. Now, if you're listening, what's the best reason to head over here and get your meat from your... from you guys?
3: Guys, the best reason to come over to us is because we're going to stock your freezer up with good quality meat at the comfort of your own home. Guys, we're even going to give you stuff for our 4th of July, so it'd be a great way to stock your freezer up and have a delicious barbecue to invite the family over. Just have a great time this weekend coming.
2: Can you give us a big Texas yeehaw?
3: Yeehaw!
2: That's pretty good. Not bad. That's a very reserved Texas yeehaw. Give us a big one. Come on.
3: Yeehaw!
2: There we go. All right. Q is here. He's from Backyard Butchers. Got a pop-up market going on right now at Tractor Supply Company in Kankakee. We're broadcasting live until noon. And come on by, say hi to Q, say hi to me. Erica is here as well. And register to win a family four-pack of tickets to Indiana Beach. Again, broadcasting live until noon at Tractor Supply Company in Kankakee. I'm Bill Dyke.
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7: Mostly clear skies for the rest of our Saturday with daytime highs hovering in the upper 70s. Just a light breeze out of the northeast at times. We'll stay partly cloudy overnight tonight, down to 62 for an overnight low. Partly sunny skies into Sunday for the later half of our weekend. That's going to drive our daytime high up a couple of degrees. Should reach 86 in the afternoon. A little breezy on occasion out of the south-southeast, gusts at 20 miles an hour. Partly cloudy, then sunny night down to 72. I'm meteorologist Jason Laird.
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92.7 WVLI. This is Mike Rubel in the annual City of Watseka, and the Area Chamber of Commerce 4th of July Parade is coming up next Saturday, 10 a.m. We'll start at Legion Park. I'll be on hand. I'll be your MC for that event. All sorts of activities at Legion Park to follow. Here's Eddie Money on the Valley.

92.7 WVLI, the greatest hits of all time. I'm Mike Wubel, and this group has been around since 1970, known for their vocal harmonies. They hit the Chicago Theater tonight. It's America, Sister Golden Hair, on the Valley.

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10: Mostly clear skies for the rest of our Saturday with daytime highs hovering in the upper 70s. Just a light breeze out of the northeast at times. We'll stay partly cloudy overnight tonight, down to 62 for an overnight low. Partly sunny skies into Sunday for the later half of our weekend. That's going to drive our daytime high up a couple of degrees. Should reach 86 in the afternoon. A little breezy on occasion out of the south-southeast, gusts at 20 miles an hour. Partly cloudy, then sunny night down to 72. I'm meteorologist Jason Laird.
11: Right now it's 75 in the Kankakee River Valley.
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92.7 WVLI. We've got news coming your way next, followed by Greg O to take you through this afternoon. That'll do it for me, Mike Wubel. Go to our WVLI Facebook page for your chance to win tickets to see this man at Tinley Park. It's John Cougar Mellencamp.

92.7 WGLI, the greatest hits of all time. Thank you once again, our very own Mike Rubel, kicking off your 12 o'clock hour and kicking off your afternoon here on a Saturday. Let's keep it rolling with Billy Joel. It's Still Rock and Roll to Me, with me, Greg O, on 92.7 WGLI. What's

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1: We're talking about the Grove in the village of Bourbonnais with Mayor Keese. It's our hometown spotlight.
2: First of all, it's a regional park. It is the best park in the region by far. We have an amazing playground for kids to come and play. We've got a great splash pad. We've got rental places for events and parties. We've got the stage, which we're going to do over 58 events this year that are going to be village sponsored events. And we've got a skate park that's there. It is such a cool place for kids and parents to hang out. I don't know what else can I say. It's just awesome.
1: We're keeping it local, all about Bourbonnais with our hometown spotlight. I'm Scott Smith.
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2: Mostly clear skies for the rest of our Saturday with daytime highs hovering in the upper 70s. Just a light breeze out of the northeast at times. We'll stay partly cloudy overnight tonight, down to 62 for an overnight low. Partly sunny skies into Sunday for the later half of our weekend. That's going to drive our daytime high up a couple of degrees. Should reach 86 in the afternoon. A little breezy on occasion out of the south-southeast, gusts at 20 miles an hour. Partly cloudy, then sunny night down to 72. I'm meteorologist Jason Laird.
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92.7 WBLI, middle of your 12 o'clock hour. Grego here till just around 3 o'clock. More coming up from 38 Special and from Gordon Lightfoot. Right now, here's Pat Benatar with Hit Me With Your Best Shot. 92.7 WBLI, the greatest hits of all time.

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This week, the Hometown Spotlight Series is shining on, of course, Bourbonnais. 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The Hometown Spotlight all this week. 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
10: Mostly clear skies for the rest of our Saturday with daytime highs hovering in the upper 70s. Just a light breeze out of the northeast at times. We'll stay partly cloudy overnight tonight, down to 62 for an overnight low. Partly sunny skies into Sunday for the later half of our weekend. That's going to drive our daytime high up a couple of degrees. Should reach 86 in the afternoon. A little breezy on occasion out of the south-southeast, gusts at 20 miles an hour. Partly cloudy, then sunny night down to 72. I'm meteorologist Jason Laird.
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1: NBC News Radio, I'm Lisa Carton. Iran says it struck U.S.-linked targets in the Middle East in response to American attacks against Iranian military sites on Friday. President Trump had accused Iran of violating the ceasefire agreement with a drone attack on a commercial ship in the Strait of Hormuz. U.S. Central Command said it hit Iran's missile and drone storage locations along with coastal radar sites on Friday. Iran's foreign ministry did not provide any specifics on its latest claims, and there was no immediate response from the White House. Search and rescue teams from the U.S. and other nations are on the ground in Venezuela as the earthquake death toll nears 1,000. Tens of thousands are still missing after two powerful earthquakes struck near the capital of Caracas Wednesday night. Catherine Ellis reports survivors are still stunned by the tragedy.
2: People are just in complete shock and they don't know what's going to come next.
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0: Bring in the upper 70s, just a light breeze out of the northeast at times. We'll stay partly cloudy overnight tonight, down to 62 for an overnight low. Partly sunny skies into Sunday for the later half of our weekend. That's going to drive our daytime high up a couple of degrees, should reach 86 in the afternoon. A little breezy on occasion out of the south-southeast, gusts at 20 miles an hour. Partly cloudy, then Sunday night down to 72. I'm meteorologist Jason Laird.
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92.7 WBLI, the greatest hits of all time. Middle of your 1 o'clock hour. It's a beautiful Saturday afternoon. Grego here till midnight. Actually, here till 3 o'clock. Reminding you this weekend, check out the American Top 40 right after me at 3 from the 70s. And then at 6 from the 80s. Here's the Eagles with New Kid in Town on 92.7 WBLI.

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We are getting closer to 2 o'clock. It is Greg O here till midnight. Keeping it rolling with one from John Fogerty. 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

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Keep it a rolling with Marvin Gaye. 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
7: Mostly clear skies for the rest of our Saturday with daytime highs hovering in the upper 70s. Just a light breeze out of the northeast at times. We'll stay partly cloudy overnight tonight, down to 62 for an overnight low. Partly sunny skies into Sunday for the later half of our weekend. That's going to drive our daytime high up a couple of degrees. Should reach 86 in the afternoon. A little breezy on occasion out of the south-southeast, gusts at 20 miles an hour. Partly cloudy, then Sunday night down to 72. I'm meteorologist Jason Laird.
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1: NBC News Radio, I'm Lisa Carton. Iran says it struck U.S.-linked targets in the Middle East in response to American attacks against Iranian military sites on Friday. President Trump had accused Iran of violating the ceasefire agreement with a drone attack on a commercial ship in the Strait of Hormuz. U.S. Central Command said it hit Iran's missile and drone storage locations along with coastal radar sites on Friday. Iran's foreign ministry did not provide any specifics on its latest claims, and there was no immediate response from the White House. Search and rescue teams from the U.S. and other nations are on the ground in Venezuela as the earthquake death toll nears 1,000. Tens of thousands are still missing after two powerful earthquakes struck near the capital of Caracas Wednesday night. Catherine Ellis reports survivors are still stunned by the tragedy.
2: People are just in complete shock and they don't know what's going to come next.
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1: 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Just past 2 o'clock on a Friday night, actually Saturday afternoon. 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

0: 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Just past 2 o'clock, it's Greg O. reminding you, it's an hour of Beatlemania with Joe Johnson's Beatle Brunch. 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
1: It's the Hometown Spotlight with Mayor Keese, the Village of Bourbonnais. Let's highlight some of the parks in the area.
2: We have a lot of parks. We have Riverfront Park, which is my favorite park to go to in the fall because you can see across the river and the difference between the different types of trees there. We just ended up getting a new piece of property over there that was donated to the village, and we're working through the process on what we want that to be. And we've gotten a lot of village input on that from residents on, you know, what kind of things they want to be put in there and what kind of things they don't want us to touch. We have a whole bunch of parks. We're slowly upgrading all of them. We've got Jordan Park, which has now been dedicated to Vera Amiano, that she's got a garden that's there, and I believe we have 12 plots where you can rent the plot and grow your own vegetables there.
1: It's all about the Village of Bourbonnais this week with the Hometown Spotlight.
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10: Mostly clear skies for the rest of our Saturday with daytime highs hovering in the upper 70s. Just a light breeze out of the northeast at times. We'll stay partly cloudy overnight tonight, down to 62 for an overnight low. Partly sunny skies into Sunday for the later half of our weekend. That's going to drive our daytime high up a couple of degrees. Should reach 86 in the afternoon. A little breezy on occasion out of the south-southeast, gusts at 20 miles an hour. Partly cloudy, then sunny night down to 72. I'm meteorologist Jason Laird.
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The greatest hits of all time are on 92.7 WVLI, like this. And this. She's a man eater. 92.7 WVLI plays the greatest hits of all time, like this.

92.7 WDLI, the greatest hits of all time. Just a little bit left in the tank for you. Of course, we're inviting you here on WDLI to celebrate Bourbonnais. Our hometown spotlight series is shining right there on Bourbonnais during Bourbonnais Friendship Festival weekend. Of course, it's all week here on WDLI. Here's Toto with Hold the Line on 92.7 WDLI.

92.7 WVLI, the greatest hits of all time. It's time for me, Greg O, to get out of here. It'll let you enjoy America Top 40 with Casey Kasem all the way till 6 o'clock. Bring you back to the 70s, and then from 6 till 8, bring you back. Actually, 6 till 9, bring you back to the 80s. 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
13: Mostly clear skies for the rest of our Saturday with daytime highs hovering in the upper 70s. Just a light breeze out of the northeast at times. We'll stay partly cloudy overnight tonight, down to 62 for an overnight low. Partly sunny skies into Sunday for the later half of our weekend. That's going to drive our daytime high up a couple of degrees. Should reach 86 in the afternoon. A little breezy on occasion out of the south-southeast, gusts at 20 miles an hour. Partly cloudy, then Sunday night down to 72. I'm meteorologist Jason Laird.
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2: 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Plenty of activity on the show today. Seven new songs debuted. And the first song we play is a debut tune. It's by Alice Cooper, and it's called School's Out.
3: Number 40.

The first of seven new songs on AT40 this week, Alice Cooper, the group, and School Is Out, the hit song. This is Casey Kasem on American Top 40, and every week the whole world listens as we count down the 40 most popular songs in the USA. Outside our 50 states, AT40 is heard in 15 foreign cities circling the Earth, and most of the rest of the planet served by over 350 American Forces radio outlets. The countdown continues now with a song that's been on the charts for 7 weeks, debuted at number 39 6 weeks ago, now at number 39 once again in its seventh week, Moody Blues.

That dropped 10 notches this week to number 39, the Moody Blues and Isn't Life Strange. Don't forget, this 4th of July, American Top 40 will be a couple of years old, and we're going to start off the third year with a very special show, a countdown to the 40 top hits of the rock and roll era. At number 38, Stevie Wonder debuts. There we

0: Debuting at number 38, Stevie Wonder and Superwoman. This is Casey Kasem in Hollywood.
1: Number 37.
0: The Godspell cast debuts at number 37 with a

Debuting at number 37 this week in American Top 40, Godspell Cast with Day by Day. This debuted 2 weeks ago at 37. Last week it went to 36. Remains in the same position this week. Graham Nash, David Crosby, Immigration Man.

0: At number 36 on American Top 40, Graham Nash and David Crosby, Immigration Man. A listener in Kansas City wants to know who had the most number one songs in a one-year period. Well, there are two answers to that one, depending on whether he means any one calendar year or any 12 consecutive months. Good question. Details in 5 minutes.
1: The hits from coast to coast.
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0: AT40's heard coast to coast and around the world on great radio stations like WCOR, Lebanon, Tennessee, WCOD, Hyannis, Massachusetts, and WCBM, Baltimore. At number 35, a debut tune by the Eagles, Take It Easy.

The Eagles, a four-man group based in Los Angeles, and Take It Easy, a debut song at number 35 on AT40. We're now up to number 34 in our countdown of the 40 most popular songs in the country. At number 34, a debut tune by a group that had its first hit record back in 1967. A six-man group, but the sixth man is a composer-arranger and is never on stage. Talking about Procol Harum, Conquistador.

In concert, Procol Harum from England. At number 34, a debut song, Conquistador. In Hollywood, this is Casey Kasem. And now let's answer the letter about the fastest producer of number one hits. The question is sent in by Jack Green of Kansas City. And he says, Dear Casey, what artist had the most number one songs in a one-year period? Well, Jack, if by one-year period you mean calendar year, you get one answer. But if you mean any period of any 12 months in a row, you get another answer. You see, in the calendar year of 1964, from January through December, the greatest group of all time had a total of 6 number one songs. I Want to Hold Your Hand, She Loves Me, Can't Buy Me Love, Love Me Do, A Hard Day's Night, and I Feel Fine. I don't have to tell you, it's by the Beatles. But in the 12-month period from July 1956 to the same date in July 1957, a solo artist had 7 number one songs. I Want You, I Need You, I Love You. That's all one song, by the way. Hound Dog, Don't Be Cruel, Love Me Tender, Too Much, All Shook Up, and Let Me Be Your Teddy Bear. Y'all remember Elvis Presley? So there are your answers, Jack. The Beatles had 6 number one songs in a calendar year, and Elvis had 7 in a 12-month period. Thanks for your letter. Now on with the countdown and another debut song. Roberta Flack and Donny Hathaway, Where Is the Love?

Fleck and Donnie Hathaway at number 33 with a debut song. It's titled, Where is the Love? You're listening to the most listened to songs in the USA. On our way to number one, the countdown rolls on with a tune that debuted last week at number 40, moves up a big 8 notches this week to number 32. Aretha Franklin, All the King's Horses. All the King's

0: At number 32, second week on American Top 40, Aretha Franklin, All the King's Horses. This is Casey Kasem, and the countdown rolls on now with a song that takes a 10-notch drop from 21 to 31. This is Commander Cody and his Lost Planet Airmen from Berkeley, California, with Hot Rod Lincoln.
1: My pappy said, son, you're going to drive me to drinking if you don't stop driving that Hot Rod Lincoln.

0: Lincoln.
1: Weeks on AT-40 got as high as number 9, now it's number 31. Commander Cody and his Lost Planet Airman and Hot Rod Lincoln. We're coming up to a current hit song by a boy-girl duo from Holland, which they sing entirely in English, and which has sold enough copies in their homeland to make the equivalent of a 4 million seller in America. We'll hear it in 5 minutes.
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10: 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You're listening to the original Casey Kasem Countdown as it aired on June 24th. 1972. 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
1: The fifth week on the chart for this record. It debuted 4 weeks ago at 39. And its fifth week, it's number 30. Frederick Knight, and I've Been Lonely So Long.
11: Be-

song moved up one this week to number 30 on American Top 40, Frederick Knight, and I've Been Lonely for So Long. Now the current hit song by the boy-girl duo from Holland, which they sing entirely in English, and which has sold enough copies in their homeland to make it the equivalent of a 4 million seller in America. The male half of the team is Willem Doon. He's 30 years old and is known in the Netherlands as the Dutch Joe Cocker. His partner is Maggie McNeil, who got into popular music after training for 3 years as a classical singer. She's 21 now. Their first hit in America has been a super smash in Holland. In that land of 13 million people, it sold over 250,000 copies. And a lot of the Dutch record buyers there don't even know what Willem and Maggie are singing about, because they sing their song in English. It debuted in the 40 last week at number 34. And moves up to number 29. Here's the duo from the Netherlands, Willem and Maggie, who bill themselves by his nickname and her last name.

Number 29, second week on AT40, Mouth and MacNeil from the Netherlands, and How Do You Do? The 40 top hits in America, hot off the charts of Billboard magazine. This is Casey Kasem, on with the countdown. This song debuted last week at 35. Now it moves up to number 28. It's Donny Osmond and Too Young.

0: The same song Nat King Cole made a big hit about 22 years ago. Donny Osmond sings it, It's Too Young. Second week on the chart at number 28. Now it moved up 7. This is Casey Kasem in Hollywood, counting them down in American Top 40. We have 2 big hours and 27 hits to go on our way to number 1, so stay right there.
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0: And now our AT40 special. A million seller by the New York group who did very well on the rhythm and blues record charts and were heard regularly on the soul stations, even though they had no black members. 3 were of Italian descent, and 1 was French-Canadian. But their color made no difference because they had that soul sound. They got together in 1965 and took their name from a popular television show which had taken its characters and stories from a series of motion picture shorts that were very popular a generation ago. It was about a bunch of cute kids who would spend a reel or two getting in and out of slapstick trouble. The R-Gang comedies. For television, these films had been edited and packaged under a new title, which appealed to this new rock and roll group, and they took it as their name. Well, they were practically an instant success in New York nightclubs, and among their dozen hits of the next 3 years, they had 3 number ones. Their biggest came exactly 5 years ago. Here it is, an AT40 special by the Young Rascals.

0: number one song in the USA 5 years ago today by the Rascals. That was Groovin', and the countdown rolls on.
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1: Number 27.
0: This debuted 2 weeks ago at number 38. Last week it moved 5 to 33. This week it moved 6 to 27. Michael Jackson.

0: Number 27 in American Top 40 this week, Michael Jackson and I Wanna Be Where You Are. Coming up in 5 minutes, a current hit by the star recording duo whose smaller half, at 5'6", was a better fighter and softball player than the larger half, her 6-foot brother.
1: Casey's Coast to Coast, American Top 40.
0: This was first a hit by the Rascals in 67. Third week on for David Cassidy, he's up to number 26. How Can I Be Sure?

the 26th best-selling song in the USA. David Cassidy's How Can I Be Sure? This is Casey Kasem in Hollywood, an American Top 40, and now the current hit by the star duo, whose smaller half at 5'6" was a better fighter and softball player than the larger half, her 6-foot brother. Their mother says she can take care of herself and her brother. When they were little kids, she always defended him. She'd take on all the roughnecks and make them leave her big brother alone. And big brother says it was always a little embarrassing. She was even better in softball. When they chose up sides, they'd always pick her first. End of quote. What's interesting about this story is that this girl's singing style is so soft and sweet. At number 25 this week, here's Karen Carpenter and her big brother, Richard. It's called

0: it's going to take some time. The Carpenters got as high as number 12, and that was the past couple of weeks. Now at number 25 in American Top 40. This is Casey Kasem, and the countdown doesn't stop until we get to number 1.
1: Number 24.
0: Last week 14, now it drops 10. Tumbling Dice, Rolling Stones.

Last week 14, now 24. Rolling Stones and Tumbling Dice. This is Casey Kasem on American Top 40. And if you're listening to AT40 right now on station WAJF in Decatur, Alabama, let me wish you a successful Spirit of America festival that you have planned for the 4th of July. It's only about 10 days away. And less than that to our American Top 40 4th of July special. A countdown of the 40 biggest hits of the rock and roll era. Don't miss that one. Last week, this debuted at number 32, moves all the way up to number 23. Nine Notches, Derek and the Dominoes, and Layla.

0: Second week on AT40, now up to number 23, moving 9 notches, Derek and the Dominoes and Layla. For 18 years in a row, starting in 1953, the nation's number one female vocalist in the yearly readers' poll of Downbeat magazine had been the legendary Ella Fitzgerald. Coming up in the next 15 minutes, we'll hear the current hit by the woman who last December broke Ella's string and took over that number one spot.
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0: 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My name's Casey Kasem. 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

0: debuted 3 weeks ago at number 37. Now it's number 22. It's Cher, produced by Snuff Garrett, Living in a House Divided. This is Casey Kasem on American Top 40. The countdown continues as we get closer to the top.
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0: so beautiful. 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
1: 2 weeks ago, that peaked at number 14. Last week, it dropped to 18, now 21. Still hanging in there, Love Unlimited, and Walking in the Rain with the One I Love. This is Casey Kasem on American Top 40, and this is Bread from Los Angeles, their 8th chart record in a row. This week at number 20, this is Diary.

at number 15 for a couple of weeks. Now it drops to number 20, Bread and Diary. Let's look at the way Billboard figures the rankings each week. They get retail sales information from 100 record stores across the country, run it through their data processing computer system, and come up with their Hot 100 list of the week's most popular singles. Then from Billboard's list of 100, we take the top 40 and count them down for you every week on American Top 40. 7 new debut songs this week. This is the highest debuting record of the week. Comes in way up there at number 19. Luther Ingram, If Loving You Is Wrong, I Don't Want to Be Right.

highest debuting record of the week. At number 19, Luther Ingram and If Loving You Is Wrong, I Don't Want to Be Right. This is Casey Kasem on American Top 40, and now the current hit by the woman who took over the title of number one female vocalist held by the great Ella Fitzgerald in Downbeat Magazine's annual readers poll for 18 consecutive years. Every year since 1953, the readers of Downbeat had voted Ella Fitzgerald the number one female vocalist. They gave her that title for 18 years in a row. But when the ballots were counted last December, the voters had picked a new favorite, a relative newcomer. At number 18 this week, here's the Downbeat Reader's current number one female vocalist. That's right, Roberta Flack.

The former Washington, D.C. school teacher, Roberta Flack, this week at number 18 with the first time ever I saw your face. You're listening to the nation's biggest hits by the world's biggest pop stars. We do it every week at this time on American Top 40. Countdown the biggest hits around the world. At number 17, Cat Stevens.

0: One of seven English acts on American Top 40. Cat Stevens at number 17 this week. He dropped four with Morning Has Broken. Here's a question from Indiana on AT40. A listener wants to know what song stayed in the top 40 the most consecutive weeks. Well, it was an instrumental, and it happened 21 years ago. Details in 5 minutes.
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0: Here's a song that's been at number 16 for three consecutive weeks. Todd Rundgren, and I Saw the Light.

0: 23-year-old Todd Rundgren at number 16 for the third consecutive week. The song, I Saw the Light. This is Casey Kasem on American Top 40. And now, let me answer the question about Top 40 lasting power. The letter reads, Dear Casey, what song stayed in the top 40 the most consecutive weeks? And it's signed Bill Allen, Indianapolis, Indiana. Well, Bill, it was an instrumental hit with a Latin beat that established that record. It was by Leroy Anderson and his orchestra. And it stayed in the top 40 for 40 weeks in a row. That's more than 9 months. Happened in 1951. The tune, Blue Tango. Listen. That song stayed in the top 40 the most consecutive weeks. Blue Tango by Leroy Anderson and his orchestra. Bill, thanks for your letter. And now, on with the countdown.
1: Number 15.
0: Talk about hot records. Here's the fellow who had Dunkershane back in 1963 and Red Roses for a Blue Lady in 1965. Oh, but this one dwarfs those two. This is a hot one. At number 15, Wayne Newton. Daddy, don't you walk so fast.

that Wayne Newton has had. At number 15, last week at number 26, Daddy, Don't You Walk So Fast, produced by Wes Farrell. Last week, this was number 20. It moves up six this week, fifth week on the chart. It's Elton John and Rocket Man.

0: That's number 14 in our survey this week on American Top 40. Elton John from England and Rocket Man. In 10 minutes, early in the next hour of AT40, the very unusual record, which has become the first Top 40 hit in chart history to have been made by soldiers in the line of duty. Well, that wraps up the second hour of American Top 40 with the top 13 hits in the USA coming right up.
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2: Now let's continue with our countdown of the most popular songs in the USA. I'm Casey Kasem. This is American Top 40. And this is America with

Chart that one at number 13 in American Top 40, last week at number 19. America, and I Need You. This is Casey Kasem in Hollywood. And now, the very unusual record, which has become the first Top 40 hit in chart history to have been made by soldiers in the line of duty. About a year ago, a 48-piece band, part of a British Army regiment stationed in West Germany, recorded an album to celebrate the merging of two Scottish regiments. Well, when the LP was released in the United Kingdom, it bombed, which is probably what most people expected it to do. But then one night, a couple of months ago, a London DJ decided to play one of the cuts, and his phone rang off the hook with listeners asking, "What is it?" Well, what it was a sound of bagpipes playing the 300-year-old melody of a well-known church hymn. Not exactly the kind of orchestration or song that you'd expect to find in a pop record. But when the requests kept pouring in, the record company released it as a single, and it shot to the number one spot in the British charts. And the band? Well, just last month, they had their annual inspection by two colonels from the Royal Military School of Music, and they passed with a rating of outstandingly average. At number 12 this week, here's the hit by the only group of soldiers ever to make the top 40 in the line of duty. The pipes and drums and the military band of the Royal Scots Dragoon Guards.

the former number one song in England by the Royal Scots Dragoon Guards. Now at number 12 on AT40, it moved up 5. This is Casey Kasem in Hollywood. This song peaked at number 5 a couple of weeks ago. Now at number 11, Dr. Hook and the Medicine Show.

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0: 3 hours once a week with American Top 40, and you know where your favorite songs are in the national music scene. My name's Casey Kasem, and the countdown continues on our way to number one. This song debuted last week at 23. This week moves further than any other song in the Top 40 to number 10. Cornelius Brothers and Sister Rose.

0: Number 10 in our countdown in American Top 40. It moved up 13 notches this week. Too late to turn back now. Cornelius Brothers and Sister Rose. Coming up in 5 minutes, a current hit by a blockbuster vocal group, one of whose members took the lyric of their first million seller very literally. She and the group's manager got married. Up in the air. In a balloon.
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0: From the Gulf of Mexico to the Gulf of Alaska, you hear the nation's biggest hits every week at this time on American Top 40. The countdown rolls on with a tune that peaked at number 1 4 weeks ago, now number 9. The Shy Lights, Oh Girl.

Seventh week in the top 10 for that former number one song by the Shy Lights, Old Girl. This is Casey Kasem on American Top 40. And now, the current hit by the blockbuster vocal group, one of whose members took the lyric of their first million-selling record very literally. She and the group's manager got married up in the air in a balloon. They tied the knot in a gondola of a hot air balloon, tethered to a station wagon 50 feet above the parking lot of the Century Plaza Hotel in Los Angeles. Where else? And if that wasn't enough in keeping with the spirit of their giant hit, the ceremony was performed by the Reverend Robert Webb, whose son, the songwriter, was responsible for that airborne wedding. It was Jim Webb who wrote the words, "Won't you fly away with me in my beautiful balloon?" from the song that gave this group their first gold record in 1967. And when one of the two female members, Florence LaRue, and the group's manager, Mark Gordon, decided to get married 2 years later, they picked a balloon as the perfect setting for their wedding. The song that inspired it, of course, was Above and Away, which is where the group's been going ever since. Their current hit is at number 8 this week. Here's The Fifth Dimension.

the 8th best-selling song in the USA for the 2nd consecutive week. The 5th Dimension, and last night, I didn't get to sleep at all. American Top 40 is heard coast to coast and around the world on great radio stations like WAIR, Winston-Salem, North Carolina, WABI, Bangor, Maine, Rita Fusion, Singapore. At number 7 in our countdown this week, here's the man who sang Ain't No Sunshine and took that one to number 3. He's got another big hit in Lean On Me. This week it moves to number 7 in our countdown, Bill Withers. So

0: Bill Withers at number 7 this week. Lean on Me. From Washington, D.C. to Seattle, Washington, these are the most popular songs in the country this week. And here's the novelty of the bunch by the Jimmy Castor Bunch. At number 6, Troglodyte.
1: Number 6.
2: What we're gonna do right here is go back. Way back. Back into time. When the only people that existed were troglodytes. Cavemen. Cave women. Neanderthal. Troglodytes. Let's take the average caveman.

The second week in the top 10 for that song by the Jimmy Castor Bunch. Troglodyte, Caveman, this week at number 6. This is Casey Kasem on American Top 40. And the last hit song by the Staples Singers was Respect Yourself. Here's a tune that went all the way to number 1 3 weeks ago. I'll take you there.

0: the sensational Staples Singers. A former number one song, now at number five. I'll Take You There. This is Casey Kasem on American Top 40, and coming up in 10 minutes, a current hit by one of the top singer-composers in the business, who had started out to be a doctor. But one day, something made him realize that he'd never make it in medicine, because he got too involved emotionally in other people's problems. It was when a stranger died in his arms.
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0: We're coming to you from Hollywood, and the countdown continues. We don't stop until we get to number one. This debuted 9 weeks ago. Now at number four and still moving up. Yeah.

fourth week in the top 10 for Gallery, now at number 4 and moving up. Nice to be with you. Don't forget, a couple of weeks from now, we'll be doing a countdown of the 40 top hits of the rock and roll era, a special show on American Top 40 on our second birthday. Here's a tune that moves up 3, and it's at number 3. Billy Preston produced it, it's an instrumental, and it's called Out of Space.

The third best-selling song in the USA this week, Billy Preston moving up three with Out of Space. And now in AT40, the current hit by the singer-composer, a big star who'd gone to college as a pre-medical student. He recalled that he'd wanted to be a doctor from the time he was 10, but it bothered him that he couldn't avoid becoming emotionally involved in other people's problems. Then something happened that convinced him he'd never make it in that profession. In his junior year at New York University, he was walking along the street when the man in front of him had a heart attack. He said, "I gave him mouth-to-mouth resuscitation and heart massage, but he died in my arms. I knew then I could never be a doctor." So he turned to another of the healing professions, music. And he's become one of the top singers and songwriters of his time. At number two this week, here's Neil Diamond.

0: last week at number 3, this week the second best-selling song in the USA, Neil Diamond and Song Sung Blue. Number 1 is next.
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8: We're up to a classic American Top 40 extra. It's by the band Chicago, who recently lost one of its founding members, Walter Perezader. Walter helped form a group called The Big Thing in 1967, which later became the Chicago Transit Authority, and finally, just Chicago. The band would go on to sell more than 100 million singles and albums worldwide and score 35 top 40 hits between 1970 and 1991. Now, from 1972, here's Chicago with a song they'd take to number 3, Saturday.

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3: This is Casey Kasem in Hollywood. The artist who holds the number one position for the third week in a row is one of the biggest talents the world of entertainment has ever known. As a recording artist, he's been in the top 10 only once before, 17 years ago, when he got to number 9 with a song called Something's Gotta Give. And until his current hit, the very top of the record charts was about the only pinnacle in show business that he hadn't conquered. But now, in the number one spot in a spectacular career of over 40 years, is Sammy Davis Jr.
2: Billboard

0: The number one song in the USA for the third consecutive week, Sammy Davis Jr. and Candyman. You just heard the 40 biggest selling hits in America for the past week on American Top 40. My name's Casey Kasem. We do our countdown every week at this time. Our list of the top 40 comes from Billboard's weekly survey, based on retail record sales of the country's most popular songs. AT40 is produced and distributed by Watermark Incorporated. My producer is Don Bastani, and we tape the show here in Hollywood. Join me next week, and we'll do it all over again. Till then, keep your feet in the ground and keep reaching for the stars.
1: 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Special thanks to Kalila Dawkins, Rob Durkee, Pete Battistini, Scott Lakefield, Mike Savage, Michael Cross, Dave Nunez, and of course, the legend where the countdown began, Casey Kasem. I'm Larry Morgan. 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
1: 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This week's presentation is from June 25th, 19... 19-

Hello again, and welcome to American Top 40. My name's Casey Kasem, and we're about to count down the 40 biggest hits in the USA. These are the records you're buying and radio stations are playing all over America this week, ranked by Billboard magazine. So here we go, starting off with our recap of last week's top three. At number three last week was Let's Dance by David Bowie. The song at number two was Time by Culture Club. And at number one last week was this movie song.

0: Kara with Flashdance, What a Feeling, the number one song in the land last week. Does it drop from the top spot this week, or does it hang on for a fifth week in a row at number one? We'll find out by the end of our countdown of this week's 40 Biggest Hits.
1: Number 40!
0: Working his way into the survey with a follow-up to his top 10 hit Straight from the Heart, here's Bryan Adams. He debuts at number 40 with Cuts Like a Knife.

0: The title song from his LP, Cuts Like a Knife. Bryan Adams on American Top 40, debuting at number 40. Coming up, a debut song by an Englishman, Billy Idol, which this week is helping break two all-time chart records.
1: The hits from coast to coast.
0: A song that got as high as number 7 in the countdown several weeks ago. This week it falls from 31 to 39. The second big top 40 hit for Laura Branigan. Her first was Gloria, and this one, Solitaire.

The former top 10 record by Laura Branigan on American Top 40, falling from 31 to 39 in our countdown this week, Solitaire. You know, during the past couple of weeks, two all-time chart records were broken. One was the number of British acts in the top 40 at the same time, 16. And the other was the number of foreign acts in the top 40 at the same time, 22. Well, this week, another British act debuts and none fall out, thereby adding to last week's total of British acts and foreign acts as well. So there's a new all-time record in each case. The number of British acts in the top 40 this week is 17, and the number of foreign acts is 23. Furthermore, listen to this. One of these foreign acts, Bryan Adams from Canada, has two hits in the survey, which means that among this week's 40 most popular songs in America, 24 are by foreign acts and 16 by American acts. And let me remind you that the top 40 hits each week are the choices of American record buyers and radio listeners. Now, here's the new song by the artist whose debut this week establishes the two new records. He's Englishman Billy Idol, and his song is White Wedding.

0: Englishman Billy Idol, who makes his home in New York City. He debuts at number 38 on American Top 40 with White Wedding. A listener in Texas wants to know what recording artist has been hitting the top 40 for the most consecutive years up to the present year. Well, the leader has hit in each of the past 15 years, and he's a man whose last name is a girl's best friend. Details coming up.
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0: We're coming to you from Hollywood and counting them down. At number 40, we heard Canadian Bryan Adams with a debut song. Now, here he is again at number 37 with Straight from the Heart.

0: Bryan Adams' 11th consecutive week in the top 40. He falls from 29 to 37 this week with Straight from the Heart. Now, let's answer that question about hitting the chart in consecutive years. Comes to us from Robin Stillwell in Jefferson, Texas. She wants to know, what recording artist has been hitting the top 40 for the most consecutive years up to the present year? Well, Robin, let's count down the top three. At number three is a woman who was born in England and raised in Australia. She first hit the top 40 here in the USA in 1971. And she's been hitting the top 40 every year since late 1973. That's 11 consecutive years for Olivia Newton-John. In second place is the flamboyant piano-playing Englishman who first hit our top 40 in 1970 and has kept on hitting every year for 14 consecutive years. He's Elton John. Now, the artist in first place first hit the top 40 back in 1966. And since 1969, he's hit the top 40 with one or more records every year for 15 consecutive years up to the present year. He's a superstar originally from Brooklyn, New York. And his last name, like the old song goes, is a girl's best friend. Of course, he's Neil Diamond. And there's your answer, Robin. The recording artist who's hit the top 40 for the most consecutive years up to the present year is Neil Diamond, hitting 15 years in a row. Thanks for your letter. Now, on with the countdown.
1: Number 36.
0: With a song that peaked at number 6, here's the man from Minneapolis, Prince, at number 36 with Little Red Corvette.

0: Little Red Corvette, written, produced, and sung by Prince. He's at number 36 in our survey of the 40 biggest, falling 10 notches this week as the countdown rolls on.
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0: Don't forget that special countdown coming up on AT40. We'll be ranking the 40 biggest recording acts of the 1980s so far. The 40 top acts of the 80s coming up this 4th of July weekend. In this week's survey, we're up to number 35 now, and it's Chris DeBerg and Don't Pay the Ferryman.

0: Briton Chris de Burgh, born in Argentina, now living in Ireland, at number 35 again this week with his first chart single here in the USA, Don't Pay the Ferryman. Coming up, a long-distance dedication from a teacher in Indiana to the people in college who changed her life.
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0: With his recent top five smash, here's Thomas Dolby. She Blinded Me with Science.

Thomas Dolby at number 34 in our countdown of the 40 biggest on American Top 40. She Blinded Me with Science is this week's biggest dropper, falling from number 20 to 34. Well, now we're up to our long-distance dedication. That's the feature where people ask for a song to add a special touch to something they have to say. Here's a letter from a woman in Indiana. Dear Casey, my name is Lisa. I know you get many requests for long-distance dedications that deal with friendship, but it's rare that 11 people can have an impact on one life, my life. 6 years ago, I was a senior at a university in Indiana. This was a turning point in my life. Until that time, I was an extremely shy girl, and it was hard for me to make friends. I wasn't involved in extracurricular activities like other college kids. I was afraid. I went to class and studied constantly. I was miserable, and I didn't like myself very much. I was a good student, but I knew I was missing something. College was supposed to be the best time in one's life. It wasn't for me. I decided that in my senior year, it was time for a change. So I moved into a co-ed dorm. It was a very difficult move for me, because the security I'd known for the past 3 years in an all-girl dorm was now gone. But Casey, this was the best thing I've ever done, and it's affected me to this day. I became close friends with not just one person, but with 11 wonderful people. They not only let my last year of college be the best year of my life, but they helped me to enjoy myself as a person of value and worth. I had never felt like this before. I came out of my shell that I'd been in for 21 years. Graduation came, and I was ready to begin my career as a teacher. 6 years have passed, and I'm still in contact with a few of the gang. Time has separated me from the others, but not the beautiful memories that will last me a lifetime. Casey, please dedicate Thank You for Being a Friend to these 11 special people from Menk Hall. My gang. Corrine, Tim, Steve, Randy, Greg, Jerry, Susan, Penny, Kathy, Mark, and Scott. Thank you, Lisa. Okay, Lisa, here's your long-distance dedication.

0: 1978. That's Andrew Gold, and thank you for being a friend. A long-distance dedication from a school teacher, Lisa, in Indiana, to 11 special friends from her college days. And the countdown rolls on.
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0: 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So far, we've already heard Bryan Adams with two songs in the survey. Now, here's another artist with two songs in this week's countdown, Prince. We heard him at number 36 with Little Red Corvette. Now, here he is at number 33 with 1999, Prince.

Last week, Prince debuted at number 39 on American Top 40. This week, he moves up to 33, second week on the chart with 1999. This next hit is by an English duo who say they arrived at their name this way. Their sound combines a European synthesizer with rhythm. That's why David Stewart and Annie Lennox call themselves the Eurythmics. Their first American hit climbed five notches this week to number 32. Here's Sweet Dreams.

0: 37 to 32 in our countdown of the 40 biggest hits in the USA, the first chart single by the Eurythmics, a duo out of London, Annie Lennox and Dave Stewart. Sweet dreams are made of this. This is American Top 40 in Hollywood, California, counting down the most popular songs in the USA. I'm Casey Kasem. We'll continue in a moment. 31 big hits to go on our way to the number one song in the nation.
1: Hey, you. 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
2: 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This is American Top 40, the 80s. 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
3: We're up to a classic American Top 40 Extra from 1983. It's by singer, songwriter, and producer Peebo Bryson, who we lost earlier this month following a stroke. Peebo was best known for his two Grammy-winning ballads in the early 90s, Beauty and the Beast with Celine Dion, and A Whole New World with Regina Bell. But he started off his Top 40 career in 1983 with another ballad duet, this time with Roberta Flack, Tonight I Celebrate My Love.

0: That's the late Peebo Bryson, along with Roberta Flack and a song they'd take to number 16 in the fall of 1983. Tonight, I Celebrate My Love, a classic American Top 40 extra.
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2: 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I'm Casey Kasem, this is American Top 40, and the countdown continues on our way to the number one song in the USA.
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2: 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It's called Roll Me Away. Up two notches to number 31, Bob Seger.

0: Somewhere along a high road, the air began to turn cold. She said she missed her home. I headed on alone. At number 31, moving up two notches, Bob Seger and the Silver Bullet Band with Roll Me Away. A listener wants to know if any act has ever hit number one with their first chart album and never made the album chart again. Well, two acts did that. An organ player called Crazy Otto and a super group featuring Steve Winwood and Eric Clapton. Details coming up.
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0: American Top 40 is heard in the 50 states and around the world every week on great radio stations like WXRC, Hickory, North Carolina, WGBF, Evansville, Indiana, and KOFM, Oklahoma City, Oklahoma. Climbing four notches to number 30, here's a lady from Boston, Donna Summer, with She Works Hard for the Money.

0: She works hard for the money. Donna Summer moving from 34 to 30 in our countdown with her 18th top 40 hit. Now on AT40, let's answer that question about number one albums. Adina Bedell of Columbia, Maryland wants to know if any act has ever hit number one with their first chart album and never made the album chart again. The answer is yes. Two recording acts have done that in the rock era. The first was an organ player whose real name is Fritz Schulze-Reichel. The only album he charted with hit number one back in 1955, and it was an instrumental album titled Crazy Otto by Crazy Otto. That was Mr. Schulze-Reichel's pseudonym. Now, the only other act to hit number one with their only chart album did it in 1969. They were the supergroup that starred Steve Winwood, Eric Clapton, Ginger Baker, and Rick Gretsch. And they hit number one with the only album they ever released. The group and the album were both called Blind Faith. And there's your answer, Adina. In the rock era, only two acts have hit number one with their only chart album, Crazy Otto and Blind Faith. Thanks for sending in the question. Now, on with the countdown.
1: Number 29.
0: In their third week in the countdown, the English band The Flock of Seagulls climb a notch to 29 with Wishing.